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0: coming. The King is coming. This same Jesus who was taken up from you into heaven will so come in like manner as you saw him go. The King is coming. For they shall see the Son of Man coming in clouds of heaven with power and great glory. The King is coming. You know,
1: because we said I read it.
0: I woke up to pray. When I heard his words, the King is coming. And people of God, the King is coming. But also, the King is coming into your situation.